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I said, dude, y'all know anything about church? 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
2: Live from NPR News in Washington, I'm Linda Kenyon. The Supreme Court is expected to weigh in on whether President Trump can continue construction of his ballroom. NPR's Deepa Shivaram reports.
3: Millions of dollars have already been spent. The areas near the White House have been closed off for months because of the construction. So if the court says that Congress needs to come in and approve this, it's not like Congress moves at lightning speed either. Having an unfinished ballroom slash military complex that completely raised over the old east wing of the White House, it's complicated. And the whole situation sort of speaks to Trump's decision-making process and how he treats the courts, because now the Supreme Court's kind of in an awkward position here.
2: A nonprofit group had sued the administration, saying congressional approval was needed for the ballroom construction. The president of Guatemala says his country has accepted more than 2,000 Mexican deportees from the United States this year. KJZZ's Nina Kravinsky reports from Hermosillo, Mexico.
4: Guatemalan President Bernardo Arevalo says the Mexican nationals deported there stayed in the country for less than 24 hours. It's not immediately clear why exactly the U.S. would deport Mexican nationals to Guatemala. Typically, third country deportations occur when the country of origin has strained diplomatic relations with the U.S. and refuses to accept deportation flights. Mexico has accepted tens of thousands of its own citizens who have been deported since President Trump took office last year, as well as citizens from other countries. A DHS spokesperson said the Trump administration is utilizing all lawful options in its deportation strategy. For NPR News, I'm Nina Kravinsky in Hermosillo, Mexico.
2: Costco is planning to sell Medicare plans at its stores. The retailer will offer the health care coverage as part of a pilot program. NPR's Kristen Ride reports.
5: The Wall Street Journal reports Costco is partnering with a nonprofit health insurer called SCAN to sell Medicare Advantage plans and Medicare supplement plans for adults 65 and older. The plans will be offered in Costco stores, through insurance agents, and online. Medicare Advantage and supplemental plans are run by private insurance companies, but some of them are dropping Medicare Advantage, leaving patients uncovered. Researchers at Johns Hopkins estimate 3 million Americans will lose coverage this year as a result. Costco is testing the program in 3 states. It hasn't said which ones or when. People won't need a Costco membership to sign up. Costco's plan still needs regulatory approval. Kristen Wright, NPR News, Washington.
2: The Defense Department's War Casualty Database reports the number of U.S. service members wounded since the start of the Iran War has reached 757. 18 service members have died since the U.S. launched the war against Iran on February 28th. The update includes 50 additional wounded soldiers and comes as talks aimed at ending the war remain at an impasse. You're listening to NPR. A legal battle is unfolding over who, if anyone, can own something called Italian brain rot.
6: You may not have heard of Italian brain rot, but the youth in your life probably have. AI-generated characters like Tung Tung Tung Sahur, he looks like a stick with a face, arms, and legs, and kids love him.
7: Oh! Tung Tung!
6: Tung Tung's popularity has now sparked a fight over who owns him. On one side is a company representing Tung Tung's creator. Their lawyer, Steve Stein, says this AI meme was made by a human.
8: He created the character by drawing on inspiration from his life and culture.
6: But the maker of a popular video game featuring Tung Tung disagrees. Attorney Aaron Moss, representing that side, says because Tung Tung and characters like him are AI generated,
9: they're not owned by anybody.
6: It remains to be seen who will get a slice of the brain rot pie. Jeff Brumfield, NPR News.
2: Minnesota health officials say 23 people have become ill after eating certain brands of alfalfa sprouts. 2 people had to be hospitalized. 3 people had salmonella. The rest became ill with several different strains of E. coli bacteria. In addition, Wisconsin investigators have identified another 18 cases of illness tied to alfalfa sprouts. The illnesses are being linked to alfalfa sprouts sold under the brands Everything Sprouts, a Minnesota grower, and Calco. Health officials say the number of people becoming sick is likely to go up. On Wall Street, the Dow is up just over 418 points. I'm Linda Kenyon, NPR News in Washington.
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Thank you.

Josh, tell the drums over there now. Guys, thank you so much for letting us play at the very end of your amazing hot day. We're 21 Pilots, we're gonna give you everything that we have. It is an honor, an absolute honor to be closing out your day today. Believe me, we know this. As a couple of guys from America, this is our third time playing your amazing festival. And it's one of our favorite festivals of all time. So thank you, thank you, thank you, thank you so much for having us. Let's try to make it worth it. Let's try to make it worth it. The song is called Center Mass. A little softer than I used to.

0: do. 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Pinky pop, it goes like this. Watch it, watch it. Just twice, like that. Here it comes again. Ready? Your turn.
1: Watch it, watch it.

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It finally cooled down. I was here way earlier today watching other bands, and it was very hot, but it finally cooled down. We love your country. We love coming to this place. This is our third time ever playing it, and like I said before, it's an honor to be a part of the long history of Ping Pop. It's one of the most... Everyone wants to play it. When we go back home in the States, they always ask us about this one right here, and we can't sing your praises enough, so thank you again so much for having us.

Hey Tyler, it's Josh. I'm calling you back about the set list for Pink Pop Festival in the Netherlands. I'm not opposed to One Way going into Tear in My Head, but it is a bit of a vibe change, and

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Would you please give it up for your amazing security who've been helping us put on this show all day, yeah? Good enough. One more time for your security and staff here at Pink.

0: I don't know if this is gonna work, son. Okay, so is it all right if he's they came here from Mexico to come to this festival? Is it okay if they come up here and represent you guys tonight? Right? All right, I don't know what sides we're on when it comes to the World Cup and all that, so I apologize in advance if this is. But I want you to come up on stage with me and help me sing. Is that all right? All right, come on, let's do it. Hold on. You see that step right there? There you go. Don't trip. All right. So, Josh is going to set you up with the headphones there. All right. Can you hear me? You can hear me all right?
1: Yeah.
0: Yeah. Talk into that microphone. Say chip.
1: Chip.
0: A chip one, too. All right. All right. All right. So, listen. Listen, I know you're from Mexico, but tonight, where are you from?
1: The Netherlands.
0: That's right. All right, why don't you stand right over there? I don't want to hit you with this. You know this song?
1: Yeah.
0: Okay, so I'm going to start singing, and then I want you to sing over top of me as loud as you can, okay?
1: Okay.
0: And I'm sure there's a few people out here who might help you if you need a little bit of help as well. Hey, before we start, I forgot to get your name. What is your name?
1: Caleb.
0: Give it up for Caleb! He loves Mexico, but tonight he's from the Netherlands. All right, Caleb. Let's do it. Ready? Goes like this.

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You want to do one more? We're good if you're good. Are we good? Okay. Thank you so much for having us. We're 21 Pilots. We'd love to come back sometime.

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There is no doubt that we have got to have some more. I have got a fever in my pants for some.

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And all hearts were chilled into a selfish prayer for light.

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Cities were consumed, and men were gathered round their blazing homes to look once more into each other's face. Happy were those who dwelt within the eye of the volcanoes and their mountain torch. A fearful hope was all the world contained. Forests were set on fire, but hour by hour they fell and faded, and the crackling trunks extinguished with a crash. And all was black.

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How many people think the soldier should have just spent the night and left in the morning? What do you think? 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Many people have come up to me and suggested this revised ending. 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

0: I'm having too much fun right now. 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

0: All right, EDC. This is the part of the show where I ask you guys if you're having a good time.
1: One more song for you guys. 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
1: Suddenly the ground disappeared from beneath his feet. He fell down a vertical shaft, his head hitting a sharp rock. He lost consciousness. On opening his eyes, he found himself with the professor and their guide. And looking around him, he saw an ocean stretching as far as the eye could see. A giant forest of mushrooms, a line of huge cliffs, and strange clouds hung overhead as he lay on a deeply indented shore of golden sand strewn with shells. For a moment, he thought that he was back on the surface of the earth, but soon realized that they had reached a world within a world.
2: Turn it up that pan a little bit.

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Fox River Ferry, and it's kind of a theme song for resistance, but if you think about it, it's probably a good theme song for anybody. It's called I Live One Day at a Time, and I Dream One Dream at a Time.

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0: 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We want to teach you one thing. Take your right hand, put it in the air. 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
1: Right hand, you fool.
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1: And go.
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1: I thank you.
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Thank you so much.

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My diva. 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I dedicate this song to you. You have taught me simply this. 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

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That's more like it. Let me see some hands. 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

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What do you think? We might just do that. Might prove interesting. Okay, on with the show. This next song we're going to do tonight is a very, very sort of special song. Every night we do it, it seems to be getting better. That's the honest truth, really. And that really depends on the kind of audience you have. That's the truth. I must tell you, you are what we call a sophisticated rock audience. Yes, very sophisticated. Anyway, this is a song

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Thank you very much. Thank you. 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I love the new roadhouse here. We're gonna do a brand new instrumental piece for you now. It's on our new Epic album, which we're very proud of.

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All right. 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

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Thanks to my expose, all hell broke loose for Ray High as the porno pen pals story burst upon us this week. It started harmlessly enough when pretty American 15-year-old Rosalind Nathan wrote to her pop hero, Ray High.

one-time psychedelic flower child, now turned alcoholic vegetable, encouraged a steamy correspondence, which climaxed in the innocent 14-year-old's now infamous photo, with its suggestion of nakedness, underage necrophilia, and incest. Now there's been a dramatic new development. Although Ray High's albums have been re-released, decent, normal people will be more interested in young Rosalind. She's a brilliant singer, and with my help has just released a brilliant new record. I predict a smash hit for this talented, sexy young singer, so rudely abused by that slimeball, Ray High.

0: You having a good time? This is your first time in Tokyo, isn't it, Wolf? First time, Hajimate!
1: Yeah!

time ago, I met a beautiful young woman in an elevator in New York City. I used to bump into her at about 3 in the morning every night. After a while, I gathered my courage and I said to her, "Are you looking for something?" And she said, "Yes, I'm looking for something." I knew by the tone of her voice that she wasn't trying to realize some unfulfilled potential of her inner nature, that she was actually looking for something. And I said, "Who or what are you looking for?" She said, "Kris Kristofferson." I said, "I am Kris Kristofferson." And I deceived her for many nights. And a long time after that, I found myself at a bar in a Polynesian restaurant in Miami Beach, leaning over a napkin and one of those drinks that they serve in a porcelain coconut shell. I was writing a song to this very lady. I was the very image of myself, 40 years old, thin, neglected, with a great song on my mind. It took me a while to finish it. It's for Janis Joplin at the Chelsea Hotel.

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Yeah, I was coming so strong.

0: 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I'm Mark Moreno. We'll be right back with more right after this word from Uncle Sam's. That's what the crowd sounds like. Ladies and gentlemen, more at 104.1 WBCN of The Tubes, live from the Orpheum Theater.
1: Thank you.

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0: This is called submission.

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From the bloody cross on top of Calvary to the beach at Malibu. 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
2: Live from NPR News in Washington, I'm Linda Kenyon. The Supreme Court is expected to weigh in on whether President Trump can continue construction of his ballroom. NPR's Deepa Shivaram reports.
3: Millions of dollars have already been spent. The areas near the White House have been closed off for months because of the construction. So if the court says that Congress needs to come in and approve this, it's not like Congress moves at lightning speed either. Having an unfinished ballroom slash military complex that completely raised over the old east wing of the White House, it's complicated. And the whole situation sort of speaks to Trump's decision-making process and how he treats the courts, because now the Supreme Court's kind of in an awkward position here.
2: A nonprofit group had sued the administration, saying congressional approval was needed for the ballroom construction. The president of Guatemala says his country has accepted more than 2,000 Mexican deportees from the United States this year. KJZZ's Nina Kravinsky reports from Hermosillo, Mexico.
4: Guatemalan President Bernardo Arevalo says the Mexican nationals deported there stayed in the country for less than 24 hours. It's not immediately clear why exactly the U.S. would deport Mexican nationals to Guatemala. Typically, third country deportations occur when the country of origin has strained diplomatic relations with the U.S. and refuses to accept deportation flights. Mexico has accepted tens of thousands of its own citizens who have been deported since President Trump took office last year, as well as citizens from other countries. A DHS spokesperson said the Trump administration is utilizing all lawful options in its deportation strategy. For NPR News, I'm Nina Kravinsky in Hermosillo, Mexico.
2: Costco is planning to sell Medicare plans at its stores. The retailer will offer the health care coverage as part of a pilot program. NPR's Kristen Ride reports.
5: The Wall Street Journal reports Costco is partnering with a nonprofit health insurer called Scan to sell Medicare Advantage plans and Medicare supplement plans for adults 65 and older. The plans will be offered in Costco stores, through insurance agents, and online. Medicare Advantage and supplemental plans are run by private insurance companies, but some of them are dropping Medicare Advantage, leaving patients uncovered. Researchers at Johns Hopkins estimate 3 million Americans will lose coverage this year as a result. Costco is testing the program in 3 states. It hasn't said which ones or when. People won't need a Costco membership to sign up. Costco's plan still needs regulatory approval. Kristen Wright, NPR News, Washington.
2: The Defense Department's War Casualty Database reports the number of U.S. service members wounded since the start of the Iran War has reached 757. 18 service members have died since the U.S. launched the war against Iran on February 28th. The update includes 50 additional wounded soldiers and comes as talks aimed at ending the war remain at an impasse. You're listening to NPR. A legal battle is unfolding over who, if anyone, can own something called Italian brain rot.
6: You may not have heard of Italian brain rot, but the youth in your life probably have. AI-generated characters like Tung Tung Tung Sahur, he looks like a stick with a face, arms, and legs, and kids love him.
7: Oh! Tung Tung!
6: Tung Tung's popularity has now sparked a fight over who owns him. On one side is a company representing Tung Tung's creator. Their lawyer, Steve Stein, says this AI meme was made by a human.
8: He created the character by drawing on inspiration from his life and culture.
6: But the maker of a popular video game featuring Tung Tung disagrees. Attorney Aaron Moss, representing that side, says because Tung Tung and characters like him are AI-generated,
9: they're not owned by anybody.
6: It remains to be seen who will get a slice of the brain rot pie. Jeff Brumfield, NPR News.
2: Minnesota health officials say 23 people have become ill after eating certain brands of alfalfa sprouts. 2 people had to be hospitalized. 3 people had salmonella. The rest became ill with several different strains of E. coli bacteria. In addition, Wisconsin investigators have identified another 18 cases of illness tied to alfalfa sprouts. The illnesses are being linked to alfalfa sprouts sold under the brands Everything Sprouts, a Minnesota grower, and Calco. Health officials say the number of people becoming sick is likely to go up. On Wall Street, the Dow is up just over 418 points. I'm Linda Kenyon, NPR News in Washington.
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0: Thank you. We're very glad to be here. This guy playing the bass here is my good friend, Bob Glaub.
1: I see you're nothing but a party girl.

You know, I grew up here until I was about 9 or 10. I don't know about you, I never saw a football game here. I never saw the Bears play here. And it's not that I'm against supporting a losing team. I'm totally into that. Because again, if you hang in there long enough, you get your day and it's even better. You had your day about 10 years ago. You had it. You remember. No, I never came here as a kid because we couldn't afford tickets. And today, we were all watching Otis Rush, and it was just a beautiful day. I was just into it, and then there was all these flying bugs with banners, with radio stations, lame-ass messages on the back, fucking up the view. I'm against guns and military spending, but a big, big piece of something would have been great right about then. Anyone, one of the radio stations, they said they had a 2-hour Pearl Jam show afterwards. Well, if you listen to 89.1, we got a radio station out of our van in the back. Get the real shit. I think we're broadcasting right now this whole show out of the van to Chicago. All the people who couldn't get in or thought it was gonna suck because it was such a big place, well, fuck them. I understand, I know where they're coming from though. But you know that whole thing about radio I guess there's a big billboard, it's every fucking where it says, something, something, this is not for you. Well, the joke's on them, because it's not for them.

Dave Pegg with a sober sort of a drinking song. This is called the Whirling Pits. The Whirling

That's what she called.

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1: This is a song about sitting up behind a rock somewhere and watching the British having their tails between their legs, running on their way to Super King.
2: What? Watching the British come.
1: And watching the British come. No, there wasn't not as many. This is a song that Johnny Horton did. Jimmy, what's his name? Driftwood wrote it. He's really not like this arrangement.
3: You guys all ready?
4: Yeah, hit it, Jimmy.
3: I want absolute silence.

0: Thank you, Howard. I really like it.
1: I'm really anxious to hear the record. I love the way you do it, and I can't see what good it would be by adding a bunch of musicians.
2: No, all we did with that song is bass and guitar. It's good. The last song. We got a little traffic, taped a little traffic on the street. Taped a little traffic on Salmon Coinga. Stuck these microphones out there and got about 20 minutes of rush hour and then cut it down and put it on there. It really sets it up.
1: You know? That's great.
2: Maybe I'll go to the piano and do some stuff.
1: Well, why don't you do that? And while you're doing that, I'll tell everyone that our guest is Tom Waits, who just did the title song from his new album, An Asylum, as was the old one. That's still available, isn't it? The Closing Time album?
2: Kind of. I don't know. I haven't seen it anywhere recently. But in fact, I think it may be even out of print. Because it did. It broke even for me and got a little bit of action and did all right. But I think they've pulled it off now. I have friends of mine that are looking for it and can't find it. So I don't know. Maybe I'll probably reissue it when the second record comes out, I think, maybe. So we'll see what happens. But let's see. I wanted to have a brand new song tonight, and I worked on this rascal, and I just didn't come up with anything. But it's. But by the time I do the next one, I'll have a brand new thing. I think.
1: Okay.
2: It's called. Looking for a romantic investment with emotional dividends. And I think it could be really, you know, just skyrocket to the top of the charts, but it's not done yet. So instead, I'll do.

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2: Live from NPR News in Washington, I'm Linda Kenyon. The Supreme Court is expected to weigh in on whether President Trump can continue construction of his ballroom. NPR's Deepa Shivaram reports.
3: Millions of dollars have already been spent. The areas near the White House have been closed off for months because of the construction. So if the court says that Congress needs to come in and approve this, it's not like Congress moves at lightning speed either. Having an unfinished ballroom slash military complex that completely raised over the old east wing of the White House, it's complicated. And the whole situation sort of speaks to Trump's decision-making process and how he treats the courts, because now the Supreme Court's kind of in an awkward position here.
2: A nonprofit group had sued the administration, saying congressional approval was needed for the ballroom construction. The president of Guatemala says his country has accepted more than 2,000 Mexican deportees from the United States this year. KJZZ's Nina Kravinsky reports from Hermosillo, Mexico.
4: Guatemalan President Bernardo Arevalo says the Mexican nationals deported there stayed in the country for less than 24 hours. It's not immediately clear why exactly the U.S. would deport Mexican nationals to Guatemala. Typically, third country deportations occur when the country of origin has strained diplomatic relations with the U.S. and refuses to accept deportation flights. Mexico has accepted tens of thousands of its own citizens who have been deported since President Trump took office last year, as well as citizens from other countries. A DHS spokesperson said the Trump administration is utilizing all lawful options in its deportation strategy. For NPR News, I'm Nina Kravinsky in Hermosillo, Mexico.
2: Costco is planning to sell Medicare plans at its stores. The retailer will offer the health care coverage as part of a pilot program. NPR's Kristen Ride reports.
5: The Wall Street Journal reports Costco is partnering with a nonprofit health insurer called Scan to sell Medicare Advantage plans and Medicare supplement plans for adults 65 and older. The plans will be offered in Costco stores, through insurance agents, and online. Medicare Advantage and supplemental plans are run by private insurance companies, but some of them are dropping Medicare Advantage, leaving patients uncovered. Researchers at Johns Hopkins estimate 3 million Americans will lose coverage this year as a result. Costco is testing the program in 3 states. It hasn't said which ones or when. People won't need a Costco membership to sign up. Costco's plan still needs regulatory approval. Kristen Wright, NPR News, Washington.
2: The Defense Department's War Casualty Database reports the number of U.S. service members wounded since the start of the Iran War has reached 757. 18 service members have died since the U.S. launched the war against Iran on February 28th. The update includes 50 additional wounded soldiers and comes as talks aimed at ending the war remain at an impasse. You're listening to NPR. A legal battle is unfolding over who, if anyone, can own something called Italian brain rot.
6: You may not have heard of Italian brain rot, but the youth in your life probably have. AI-generated characters like Tung Tung Tung Sahur, he looks like a stick with a face, arms, and legs, and kids love him.
7: Tung Tung!
6: Tung Tung's popularity has now sparked a fight over who owns him. On one side is a company representing Tung Tung's creator. Their lawyer, Steve Stein, says this AI meme was made by a human.
8: He created the character by drawing on inspiration from his life and culture.
6: But the maker of a popular video game featuring Tung Tung disagrees. Attorney Aaron Moss, representing that side, says because Tung Tung and characters like him are AI generated,
9: they're not owned by anybody.
6: It remains to be seen who will get a slice of the brain rot pie. Jeff Brumfield, NPR News.
2: Minnesota health officials say 23 people have become ill after eating certain brands of alfalfa sprouts. 2 people had to be hospitalized. 3 people had salmonella. The rest became ill with several different strains of E. coli bacteria. In addition, Wisconsin investigators have identified another 18 cases of illness tied to alfalfa sprouts. The illnesses are being linked to alfalfa sprouts sold under the brands Everything Sprouts, a Minnesota grower, and Calco. Health officials say the number of people becoming sick is likely to go up. On Wall Street, the Dow is up just over 418 points. I'm Linda Kenyon, NPR News in Washington.
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Thanks very much, Nursey, from the Living in the Past album. We'll leap ahead about two decades, all the way to 92 or thereabouts. This is a piece of music, kind of bluesy thing, one that talks about the suffering of poor itinerant musicians wandering around the planet in search of an honest crust. It's a piece of music called Rocks on the Road.

You know, for some reason everybody thinks that I'm handicapped and I'm not. Man, I'm sweating. Is it hot in here or is it just me?

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0: Christmas. It's been fun. Thank you. Back to Sun Valley.
1: That's the music of Copperhead. Copperhead will be performing in person this week on Thursday, Friday, and Saturday nights at the Long Dance.

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pleasure to play for you tonight. Especially without the complication of some of this stuff. We've got it all right. Thank you very much. It's great to be back in Buffalo. Thank you. Keep it on. Have a good time tonight. All right. Well, we're going to put this Martin away for a minute. And we're going to present to you, thank you. We're going to give you a brand new song that's come out of 1982 with Asia. And this is a new song called Midnight Sun.

Welcome to the Pringle Auditorium. This is called Pretty Woman.

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Thank you. 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

particular harbor. 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You certainly look dressed for the occasion.

Given that true intellectual and emotional compatibility are at the very least difficult, if not impossible, to come by, we could always opt for the more temporal gratification of sheer physical attraction. That wouldn't make you a shallow person, would it?

Ford's to Chevrolet, what Dodge's to Chrysler, what cornflakes are to Post Toasties, what the clear blue sky is to the deep blue sea, what Hank Williams is to Neil Armstrong, can you doubt we were made for each other?

Look, I understand too little too late. I realize there are things you say and do you can never take back. But what would you be if you didn't even try? You have to try. So after a lot of thought, I'd like to reconsider. Please, if it's not too late, make it a cheese.

0: We want to do a little something different now.
1: Yeah, all right. We're going to do something a little different. And Bruce is going to play something on the piano for you by a fellow we all know that's made some beautiful music recently. And we're going to just sit back and all dig it up here, and you'll dig it out there.
2: One, two.
1: So stretch out, Bruce.
2: Yeah. We just thought that with all the lovely bands, you know, that you've been digging, we'd do something like quiet, you know?

0: Elton John song.
1: All right. 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We're going to put that day one thing to test real quick. 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

0: Yes, yes, that one too. 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Don't worry. Here of all places, I don't have to explain how I fell in love with the poet Federico García Lorca. I was 15 years old, and I was wandering through the bookstores of Montreal, and I fell upon one of his books, and I opened it, and my eyes saw those lines, "I want to pass through the arches of Elvira to see your thighs and begin weeping." I thought, this is where I want to be. I read along, "Green, green, I want you green." I turned another page. The morning threw fistfuls of ants at your face. I turned another page. Her thighs slipped away from me like a school of silver minnows. I knew that I had come home. So it is with a great sense of gratitude that I am able to repay my debt to Federico García, at least a corner, a fragment, a crumb, a hair, an electron of my debt, by dedicating this song, this translation of his great poem, Little Viennese Waltz. Take this waltz.
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A Hard Day's Night.

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It was a song called Don't Be Cruel. Well, we all know Don't Be Cruel. So, we'd like to call out once again to George Mayer's friend to help us do the song that we did on Mr. Ed Sullivan Show back in 1932. Don't Be Cruel. Just in the past, the future looks bright ahead. 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

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And now, sir, could I have your attention, please? 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
2: Live from NPR News in Washington, I'm Linda Kenyon. The Supreme Court is expected to weigh in on whether President Trump can continue construction of his ballroom. NPR's Deepa Shivaram reports.
3: Millions of dollars have already been spent. The areas near the White House have been closed off for months because of the construction. So if the court says that Congress needs to come in and approve this, it's not like Congress moves at lightning speed either. Having an unfinished ballroom slash military complex that completely raised over the old east wing of the White House, it's complicated. And the whole situation sort of speaks to Trump's decision-making process and how he treats the courts, because now the Supreme Court's kind of in an awkward position here.
2: A nonprofit group had sued the administration, saying congressional approval was needed for the ballroom construction. The president of Guatemala says his country has accepted more than 2,000 Mexican deportees from the United States this year. KJZZ's Nina Krivinsky reports from Hermosillo, Mexico.
4: Guatemalan President Bernardo Arevalo says the Mexican nationals deported there stayed in the country for less than 24 hours. It's not immediately clear why exactly the U.S. would deport Mexican nationals to Guatemala. Typically, third country deportations occur when the country of origin has strained diplomatic relations with the U.S. and refuses to accept deportation flights. Mexico has accepted tens of thousands of its own citizens who have been deported since President Trump took office last year, as well as citizens from other countries. A DHS spokesperson said the Trump administration is utilizing all lawful options in its deportation strategy. For NPR News, I'm Nina Krivinsky in Hermosillo, Mexico.
2: Costco is planning to sell Medicare plans at its stores. The retailer will offer the health care coverage as part of a pilot program. NPR's Kristen Ride reports.
5: The Wall Street Journal reports Costco is partnering with a nonprofit health insurer called Scan to sell Medicare Advantage plans and Medicare supplement plans for adults 65 and older. The plans will be offered in Costco stores, through insurance agents, and online. Medicare Advantage and supplemental plans are run by private insurance companies, but some of them are dropping Medicare Advantage, leaving patients uncovered. Researchers at Johns Hopkins estimate 3 million Americans will lose coverage this year as a result. Costco is testing the program in 3 states. It hasn't said which ones or when. People won't need a Costco membership to sign up. Costco's plan still needs regulatory approval. Kristen Wright, NPR News, Washington.
2: The Defense Department's War Casualty Database reports the number of U.S. service members wounded since the start of the Iran War has reached 757. 18 service members have died since the U.S. launched the war against Iran on February 28th. The update includes 50 additional wounded soldiers and comes as talks aimed at ending the war remain at an impasse. You're listening to NPR. A legal battle is unfolding over who, if anyone, can own something called Italian brain rot.
6: You may not have heard of Italian brain rot, but the youth in your life probably have. AI-generated characters like Tung Tung Tung Sahur, he looks like a stick with a face, arms, and legs, and kids love him.
7: But Tung Tung!
6: Tung Tung's popularity has now sparked a fight over who owns him. On one side is a company representing Tung Tung's creator. Their lawyer, Steve Stein, says this AI meme was made by a human.
8: He created the character by drawing on inspiration from his life and culture.
6: But the maker of a popular video game featuring Tung Tung disagrees. Attorney Aaron Moss, representing that side, says because Tung Tung and characters like him are AI generated,
9: they're not owned by anybody.
6: It remains to be seen who will get a slice of the brain rot pie. Jeff Brumfield, NPR News.
2: Minnesota health officials say 23 people have become ill after eating certain brands of alfalfa sprouts. 2 people had to be hospitalized. 3 people had salmonella. The rest became ill with several different strains of E. coli bacteria. In addition, Wisconsin investigators have identified another 18 cases of illness tied to alfalfa sprouts. The illnesses are being linked to alfalfa sprouts sold under the brands Everything Sprouts, a Minnesota grower, and Calco. Health officials say the number of people becoming sick is likely to go up. On Wall Street, the Dow is up just over 418 points. I'm Linda Kenyon, NPR News in Washington.
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If you know where you belong, I'll tell you belong here and now. 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

0: That's it. 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On the lead guitar from Shreveport, Louisiana, is James Curtin.
1: Hang on, I'll do. Which one am I closest to in tunings? Let me see. Highest. Tunings just don't like this damp weather much. 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Circle Game and a song called Little Green.

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And she was beside me. Oh, she's no young.

song by Jerry Ragavoy. It's going to be on our next record, which is called I Got Them Old Cosmic Blues Again, Mama. Talking about the cosmic blues. You know what I mean, man? If you don't know what I mean, you will.

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0: And don't y'all forget to boogie. 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
1: Ladies and gentlemen, can he? Thank you all, please.